mission. A mirror of God in a prime position.

0: Because substance abuse is so normalized in college, it can be hard to detect when there's a problem. Men are more likely to use illicit drugs than women, and 11.5% of men over 12 years old have substance abuse problems, double the percentage of women. Men are more prone to addiction because of various factors, including occupation and pre-existing mental health. Knowing the warning signs of drug abuse, like change in appetite, sleep pattern, and physical appearance, can be the first recognition of addiction and start to recovery. The more people that are aware about drug addiction in men, the more that can be done to combat the problem.
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inform you all about my favorite radio station of all time. In case you haven't heard, it's WUSC. And if you haven't listened to it, you'll hear some of the most beautiful flute solos that have ever been heard. If you like Kenny G, if you like saxophone solos and new age sounds, it's all on WUSC, Neil Hamburger's favorite.

Last Waltzing. Last Waltzing. Last Waltzing. Last Waltzing. Last Waltzing. Last Waltzing. Last Waltzing. Last Waltzing. Last Waltzing. Last Waltzing. Last Waltzing. Last Waltzing. Last Waltzing. Last Waltzing. Last Waltzing. Last Waltzing. Last Waltzing. Last Waltzing. Last Waltzing. Last Waltzing. Last Waltzing. Last Waltzing. Last Waltzing. Last Waltzing. Last Waltzing. Last Waltzing. Last Waltzing. Last Waltzing.

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1: I endorse nothing.
0: Oh,

0: 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I will respect the dignity of all persons. I will respect the rights and property of others. I will discourage bigotry while striving to learn from differences in people, ideas, and opinions. I will demonstrate concern for others, their feelings, and their need for conditions which support their work and development. As a USC student athlete, I live by the Carolinian Creed.
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0: Beware the decibel. 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

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That means a CD quality sound for you, our listeners. It can sound like we're in the room with you. We've prepared a couple of sound clips to exhibit this new technology. Don't be alarmed, it's just a sound effect.

get your mittens. Hey, pal, how do I get to town from here? And he said, we'll just take a right where they're gonna build that new shopping mall. Go straight past where they're gonna put in the freeway. And take a left at what's gonna be the new sports center. Keep going till you hit the place where they're thinking of building that

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And what about stairs?

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Everywhere he goes, he stays a stranger. Out he strays.

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I bet you've never heard a bottlenose dolphin sound quite like this.

0: Dad, can I ask you something?
1: Sure, what's up?
0: There's this girl I kind of like.
1: Well, if there's one thing I know, it's women.
0: Really?
1: Well, they didn't call me Velvet for nothing.
0: I don't get it.
1: Smooth. I was smooth.
0: Oh.
2: Anyway, it's easy. You just got to impress her.
1: Show her how strong you are.
0: Okay, but how?
1: Just, I don't know, pick up a lot of heavy things around her.
0: Like what?
1: I don't know, desks, chairs, people. Grunt, if you have to.
0: Grunt?
1: Yeah, be like, ugh! Try it.
0: Ugh!
1: Ugh! See, there you go. And you should dress up. Start wearing a shirt and tie.
0: I'll look like a dork.
1: No, you'll look successful.
0: Okay.
1: And finally, you can start using my cologne. The ladies love it, so don't be shy. Splash it on.
0: Thanks, Dad.
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0: One more time, baby, let me know if you're good to go. 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
1: The following PSA is part of WUSC's mission to share information about current clubs registered with the University of South Carolina to any student interested in joining. 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

0: Self-defense is anything we do to make our lives safer on a daily basis. Self-defense is fighting with our fists, yelling, telling him to stop looking at us, running away, listening to our gut instinct, getting support, knowing that we are worth defending, talking about what happened.
1: Playing rock!
0: And playing rock. 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
2: 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That's amazing.

0: I knew right away this fatal accident was caused by a driver who had fallen asleep behind the wheel.
1: Trooper Buck Carter is a 17-year veteran of the state police.
0: I've learned to spot the driver who has fallen asleep. 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
2: 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Alternative.

0: pity the fate of young fellows, too long a bed with no sleep, with their complex romantic attachments, oh look on their sorrows and weep. They don't get a moment's reflection, there's always a crowd in their eye. Pity the plight of young fellows, regard all their worries and cry. Their Christian mothers were lazy perhaps, leaving it up to the school, where the moral perspective is hazy perhaps and the climate oppressively cool. Give me 1 acre of cellos, pitched at some distant regret. Pity the fate of young fellows and their anxious attempts to forget.
1: So you're the bad man at Kilkirby, yeah?
2: Yeah.
1: And a little girl, yeah?
2: I didn't mean to kill her.
1: Huh?
2: It was an accident.
1: Well, do you know where that girl is, though?
2: No.
3: My sister!
1: Chris, man, just a laugh.
3: Don't say my fish! Don't say me your fish! Don't know me!
4: These are the tears.
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The National Weather Service in Columbia has issued a flash flood warning for northeastern Lexington County in central South Carolina, central Richland County in central South Carolina, until 5:30 p.m. Eastern Daylight Time. At 2:32 p.m. Eastern Daylight Time, Doppler radar indicated thunderstorms producing heavy rain across the warned area. Between 1 and 3 inches of rain have fallen. The expected rainfall rate is 0.5 to 1 inch in 1 hour. Additional rainfall amounts of 1 to 2 inches are possible in the warned area. Flash flooding is ongoing or expected to begin shortly. The following hazards are expected: flash flooding caused by thunderstorms. Source: radar indicated. The following impacts are expected: flash flooding of small creeks and streams, urban areas, highways, streets, and underpasses, as well as other poor drainage and low-lying areas. Some locations that will experience flash flooding include Columbia, West Columbia, Casey, Forest Acres, St. Andrews, Dentsville, Oak Grove, Arcadia Lakes, Five Points, West Columbia Riverwalk, Riverbank Zoo, South Carolina State Fairgrounds, Columbia International University, Woodfield, Harbison State Forest, Sesquicentennial Centennial State Park, Eau Claire, and Gignard Park. This includes the following highways: Interstate 126 between mile markers 0 and 3, Interstate 26 between mile markers 103 and 112, Interstate 20 in South Carolina between mile marker 60 and 77, Interstate 77 between mile markers 1 and 19,

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0: What not?

The National Weather Service in Columbia has issued a flash flood warning for central Lexington County in central South Carolina, west central Richland County in central South Carolina until 6:15 p.m. Eastern Daylight Time. At 3:11 p.m. Eastern Daylight Time, Doppler radar indicated thunderstorms producing heavy rain across the warned area. Between 1 and 2.5 inches of rain have fallen. The expected rainfall rate is 1.5 to 3 inches in 1 hour. Additional rainfall amounts of 1 to 2 inches are possible in the warned area. Flash flooding is ongoing or expected to begin shortly. The following hazards are expected: flash flooding caused by thunderstorms. Source: radar indicated. The following impacts are expected: flash flooding of small creeks and streams, urban areas, highways, streets, and underpasses, as well as other poor drainage and low-lying areas. Some locations that will experience flash flooding include Lexington, Casey, Irmo, Springdale, Highway 6 at Lake Murray Dam, Red Bank, Oak Grove, St. Andrews, South Congaree, Pine Ridge, Columbia Metro Airport, Ballantyne, Harbison State Forest, South Carolina State Farmers Market, Bar Lake, Pine Island, Red Bank Sports Complex, and Seven Oaks. This includes the following highways: Interstate 26 between mile markers 92 and 105, and between mile markers 111 and 118. Interstate 20 in South Carolina between mile markers 47 and 62. Interstate 77 between mile markers 0 and 2.

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5: From the page.

Promontoria, paper moon, sailing under a cardboard sky, but wouldn't be make-believe of you believed in me. Oh, it's a love, love, love. 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Oh, it's a love, love, love. Or it's a melody played at a penny arcade for the bomb and baby world. Just as phony as it can be, but wouldn't be make-believe of you believed in me. Or put another nickel in the Nickelodeon. All I want is loving you and music, music, music. Closer, my dear, come closer. La la la la la la la. Leo's when you come close to me. Take me out to the ball game, or take me out to the park, or buy me some peanuts and Cracker Jack. So I don't care if I never get back with a room or for the home team. And it's a shame they don't win. Or the one, or two, or she takes you around at the old ball game. Some Sunday morning is going to be, or some Sunday morning for someone to be. Bells will be chiming, an old melody, or some Sunday morning for someone in me. Any bonds today, all bonds of freedom, all bonds for freedom, any bonds today. La la la la la lee, lee lee lee lee la, I want you to buy your share of freedom today, day. Let me see now. From this valley they say you are leaving. We will miss your bright eyes and sweet smile. For they say you are taking the sunshine that had brightened our pathway a while. Now come and sit by my side, little darling. Do not hasten to bid me adieu. But remember the Red River Valley and the boy that has loved you so true. My bonnie lies over the ocean. My bonnie lies over the sea. My bonnie lies over the ocean. Oh, bring back my bonnie to me. Oh, bring back, oh, bring back. Oh, bring back my bonnie to me, to me. Oh, bring back, oh, bring back. 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My bonnie has tuberculosis. My bonnie has only one lung. My bonnie can cough up her oysters and roll them around on her tongue. Oh, bring back, oh, bring back. Oh, bring back my bonnie to me, to me. Oh, bring back, oh, bring back. Oh, bring back my bonnie to me. That pony run, he jumpy, pitchy, tumble, master in the ditch. The pony being rather shy when bitten by the blue-tail fly. Oh, Jim Crack on and I don't care. Oh, Jim Crack on and I don't care. Oh, Jim Crack on and I don't care. Oh, my master's here to stay. Let me see now. Wait a minute. Let's see. Oh, yeah. From the great Atlantic Ocean to the wide Pacific shore, to the green of flowing mountains, to the south and by the shore, to the dawn and sam and quite well known by all, for he's a combination of bad cannonball. Oh, he's to Daddy Claxton, his name forever said, and always be remembered in the courts of Alabama. With the three faces over, the curtain round and fall, we'll carry him home to victory on the bad cannonball. Oh, I wonder who's kissing her now. Oh, I wonder who's kissing her now. Oh, I wonder who's looking to her eyes divine, whispering sighs, telling lies. Oh, I wonder who's kissing her now. Oh, I wonder who's kissing her now. La la la la la la la la la lee. Oh, I wonder who's kissing her now.

But over the years, how do you think the people there feel about their royal families? We're playing with fire over there. Saudi Arabia, most people, their income gone down 2/3 in the last few years, while the 5,000 people that make up the Saudi royal family making off with all the oil money. A few people would like to get rid of them. Same with Egypt, same with the rest. Pakistan. How do you think the dictator of that country must feel right now? Pervez Musharraf, he's got guns on both sides of his head. One on one side says, "You're either with us or with the terrorists. Don't mess with Texas." And the gun on the other side of his head are his own people, who are estimated by the European media to be 15% pro-Taliban, not just the Afghan Taliban, but a movement just like them in Pakistan that wants to run that country that way, that's also estimated to include the sympathies of 30% of the armed forces, including many top generals and the recently fired head of the ISI intelligence agency, who must have some very, very interesting friends. And Musharraf has admitted he can't control his own army, and the people who are going and shooting people in the part of Kashmir that India claims is theirs. India says, "You control them or we're gonna nuke you." What happens if these same generals who got rid of somebody else only 3 years ago to put Musharraf in power decide they can just as easily knock off him? Then do we have to aim our war on terrorism against a country of 140 million people who has the atomic bomb? What else borders Afghanistan? Iran, well, we tried to enlist them in the war on terrorism. They laughed us out of town. Gee, I wonder why. Then up above are these former Soviet republics like Tajikistan, Uzbekistan, Turkmenistan, and above there, Kazakhstan, supposedly sitting on more oil than Saudi Arabia is. Those places have barely figured out how to be countries at all, and they're all in the hands of corrupt dictators who are being opposed by armed, violent Islamic fundamentalists, if this sounds familiar. How much more of a fire are we going to light in those places if we invade Iraq? What's going to happen to our wonderful friends in Saudi Arabia or even in Egypt? One columnist in one of the British papers predicted that in the next 5 years, the opposition was already so intense that the governments of Egypt, Jordan, Saudi Arabia, and the Palestinian Authority were all going to fall to Islamic fanatics. I hope he's wrong, but that's the kind of fire we're playing with over there. And the rest of the people we trained in that jihad went back to their old countries and brought their new fighting skills and fanatic religious fervor with them. And so now what do you have? Violent Islamic uprising stretching from Algeria, where it's been going on for years, and 100,000 people have died since the military moved to prevent a democratically elected Islamic fundamentalist government from taking power. Yes, people voted them in. All the way from Algeria to Egypt to Saudi Arabia to Pakistan to 2 different flashpoints in Indonesia now, another in the Philippines where we've already sent in troops who couldn't even rescue one American hostage right and killed one of the two of them. That's the amount of fire we are playing with over there. We go into Iraq, you think Ariel Sharon's going to wait 10 seconds before he tries to drive every Palestinian out of the West Bank, which some documents show he's already expressed the desire to do that, thus handing Osama bin Laden exactly what he wants, a world war between Islam and the West. And so far, he didn't get his billion new warriors for the jihad as soon as we bombed Afghanistan, but we go into Iraq, that's going to be another story, and there's no way the other side is going to win, but a hell of a lot of innocent people are going to die on both sides and come home in body bags. And I repeat, what will those people's children be like? We're going to be dealing with bombings and hate on a scale we can't imagine today for years and years and years to come.

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The National Weather Service in Columbia has issued a flash flood warning for northwestern Lexington County in central South Carolina, southwestern Newberry County in central South Carolina, Saluda County in central South Carolina, until 7:30 p.m. Eastern Daylight Time. At 4:30 p.m. Eastern Daylight Time, Doppler radar and automated rain gauges indicated thunderstorms producing heavy rain across the warned area. Between 2.5 and 3 inches of rain have fallen. The expected rainfall rate is 0.5 to 1.5 inches in 1 hour. Additional rainfall amounts of 1 to 2 inches are possible in the warned area. Flash flooding is ongoing or expected to begin shortly. The following hazards are expected: flash flooding caused by thunderstorms. Source: radar and automated gauges. The following impacts are expected: flash flooding of small creeks and streams, urban areas, highways, streets, and underpasses, as well as other poor drainage and low-lying areas. Some locations that will experience flash flooding include Batesburg-Leesville, Saluda, Drear Island State Park, Gilbert, Summit, Hollywood Elementary School, Wise's Ferry, Circle Fire Station, Delmer, Riverbend Boat Ramp, Emory, Saluda High School, Hickory Grove, Saluda Company Sheriff's Office, Scurry Airport, Lake Murray Shores, Cedar Grove Fire Station, Fairview Fire Station, South Shore Marina, and Fredonia.

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1: I endorse nothing.

0: Hi, I'm home. Any mail?
1: Nothing too exciting. Just David's report card and something from the water company.
0: Another water bill?
1: I don't know. 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
0: Oh, David's report card could be better. But this is interesting. The water company sent us a report about the quality of our tap water and where it comes from.
1: And?
0: Our water passed all its tests, unlike some people around here.
2: You'll also be receiving a short new report about your tap water from your water supplier. 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
3: 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In case you haven't heard, it's WUSC. And if you haven't listened to it, you'll hear some of the most beautiful flute solos that have ever been heard. If you like Kenny G, if you like saxophone solos and new age sounds, it's all on WUSC, Neil Hamburger's favorite.

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2: You are listening to WUSC FM and HD1 Columbia. This is DJ BOC, and this is Time Warp. Time Warp, the musical show where we go back and forth through the time warp of music from our new artists recently sent here to the studio on the campus of the University of South Carolina here in Columbia, South Carolina, to music in our library and then back into my personal collection, which tonight will take us all the way back to 1988. So back and forth through the time warp, almost 50 years worth of music. So it is a rainy, quiet night here on the University of South Carolina campus in Columbia, South Carolina. And I will tell you, there is a flash flood warning issued by the National Weather Service for Newberry, Saluda, and Lexington, South Carolina, and that goes until 7:30 p.m. So, remember, if you see water in the road, turn around. Don't drown. In addition, since we are doing public service announcements right out of the gate, this came up on the news feed a couple days ago. The American Red Cross says that blood donors are still needed even after tens of thousands of people donated this week. The U.S. is facing a blood supply crisis that could last the entire summer, potentially delaying surgeries, trauma care, and other treatments. It says, we are grateful for the people who have rolled up their sleeves this summer to save lives. We still need more donors to come in and rebuild this blood supply and also help keep it sustainable. I myself actually give blood as often as I can. In this case, it's 3 times a year because I do a double red on that. And if you are a student here on the University of South Carolina, there is, in fact, a mini blood drive on September 1, Tuesday, from 10 a.m. to 3 p.m. at the Russell Hall Ballroom as part of the Welcome Carolina Welcome 2026 program. So check it out. We can use your blood, and maybe one day you can use someone else's blood, and you'll be darn happy that they donated. Okay, with the public service announcements out of the way, we will talk about tonight's theme. So if you were tuned in last week, I told you I went through the theme of, along with our new artists that we play, I pulled all my records of artists that I have bought since DJing here at the University of South Carolina, WUSC FM and HD1 Columbia. So I had bought Mary Timoney, who was from 2024 release, Untamed the Tiger, Waxahachie from Tiger Blood 2024, Sloan from 2022 with their vinyl Steady. Then from the library, I went and found a copy of the Australian Crawl Band with their title Semantics from 1984. The band Texas, 1989, from their vinyl Everyday Now EP. Yes, they put out 3-song 12-inch vinyls back in the day. In 1980, Angel City from their vinyl Face to Face. 1988, Stealing Horses from their vinyl Stealing Horses. And 1988, Till Tuesday, Everything is Different Now. Continuing with that theme this week, I pulled out 8 other artists that I bought music because I was introduced to them here at the station. Remember, the motto of the station is to educate the DJ and the listener. So in this particular case, I was educated and I bought Clay Idols from 1988, Every Day Starts Like This. Grant Hart from 1988 with the vinyl 2541. Planes from 2022 with their vinyl I Walked With You A Ways. 1986, True Believers from their vinyl True Believers. 1990, John Mayhall's Blues Breakers vinyl Chicago Line. 1988, The Slugs vinyl Nonstop Holiday. 2025, homemade haircuts, goes swimming. 2022, Longboat, The Cold War Volume 2, and then finally Clay Idols again from his vinyl Falling Down Backwards 1990. So we're going to actually play the Clay Idols, Grant Hart, Plains, True Believers, John Mayhall's, Blues Breakers, The Slugs, Homemade Haircuts, and Longboat as part of the show tonight. Starting off, though, we do play our first new artist, and the artist is Late Night Thoughts, and the release is Days Like This. It was just a single song release, so we'll be playing that out of the digital library. And then hopping over to Clay Idols off the vinyl Every Day Starts Like This, we'll play Side B, Track 2, A New History Book. And then 1988's Grant Hart, and this is a 45 RPM, 12-inch vinyl. Vinyl is 2541, and we will in fact play the title track, Side A, Track 1, the only track on that Side A, 2541. So start out with Late Night Thoughts, over to Clay Idols, and then Grant Hart. Hope you enjoy. Keep it locked.

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This is DJ BOC, and this is Time Warp. Okay, the first set started with Late Night Thoughts, our new artist, from their digital release, Days Like This, extended play. So that's all we have is Days Like This. Then 1988, Clay Idols from the vinyl Every Day Starts Like This, a new history book. And where did I just put that? Up. So a little write-up on Clay Idols. The Clay Idols were a Los Angeles-based indie alternative guitar, pop, and college rock band, active in the late 1980s to early 1990s. Fronted by singer-songwriter Stephen Schayer, later of The Chills and The Black Watch, the group gained a cult following for their strummy, thoughtful, and melodic style. And then we ended with 1988's Gary Hart from the vinyl 2541, and that was the track, 2541, a home that didn't own very long. All right, moving on to our second set of the night. We'll start out with our new artist, Jules and the Rollers, from the digital release Dirty Little Rock, and this will be Time. And then from 2022, Planes with their vinyl, I Walked With You A Ways. We'll play Side A, Track 2, Problem With It. And then from 1986, True Believers from their vinyl, self-titled True Believers. And we'll play Side B, Track 1, Hard Road. Hope you enjoy. Keep it locked.

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This is DJ BOC, and this is Time Warp. Okay, that set started with Jules and the Rollers from the digital release Dirty Little Rock. Song was Time. And then from 2022, Planes from their vinyl I Walked With You A Ways. That was Side A, Track 2, Problem With It, and a little bit about Planes. So, Planes was a duo composed of Waxahachie's Katie Crutchfield, and if you listened last week, you'll remember, or if you were paying attention at the start of the show, I played Waxahachie, because I was also introduced to that here DJing at the radio station, and Jess Williamson. They were immediately transported into a world of southern sunsets, wide open spaces, and unapologetic nature of country music. Planes began out of Crutchfield's and Williamson's mutual love for each other's music, and after trading albums in early 2020, the feeling was that they should do a dual project together, which they did in this one and actually the only project they did together, I Walked With You A Ways. It was actually recorded in Durham, North Carolina. So there. Okay, on to our third set of the night. So this artist is by the name of Gearly. And if you go on to the WUSC FM YouTube channel, you will see an interview that we did with her. And it is her digital release, Just My Opinion, and we will be playing the song Lifestyle. And then from 1990, John Mayhall's Blues Breakers from the vinyl Chicago Line, and we'll play the title track, so side it, track one, Chicago Line. And then from 1988, The Slugs from their vinyl Nonstop Holiday. We'll play side B, track four, Give Them All Away. So Gearly, John Mayhall's Blues Breakers, and The Slugs. Hope you enjoy. Keep it locked.

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This is DJ BOC, and this is Time Warp. That third set we started with Gearly from her digital release, It's Just My Opinion, and that was Lifestyle. And then John Mayall's Blues Breakers from the vinyl Chicago Line. Side A, track one, the title track, The Chicago Line. And a little write-up on them, some John Mayalls and the Blues Breakers were an English blues rock band led by multi-instrumentalist singer and songwriter John Mayall. The band has been influential as an incubator for British rock and blues musicians. Many of the best-known bands that came out of Britain in the 60s and 70s had members that came through the Blues Breakers at one time or another, forming the foundation of the British blues music that is still heavily played on classic rock radio. Among those with a tenure in the Blues Breakers are, get load of this, Eric Clapton, later of Cream, Blind Faith, Derek and the Dominoes, and a successful solo career, Peter Green, later of Fleetwood Mac, Mick Taylor, later of the Rolling Stones, bassist John McVie, later of Fleetwood Mac, Jack Bruce, later of Cream, Tony Reeves, later of Colosseum, drummers Hugh Flint, Angelo Dunbar, later of Frank Zappa and the Mothers of Invention, Journey, and Jefferson Starship, and Mick Fleetwood, later of Fleetwood Mac, and John Heisman, later of Colosseum, and numerous others. So quite a who's who of British rock. And then the final song was from the Slugs, from their 1988 vinyl Nonstop Holiday. Side B, track four, Give Them All Away. Into the fourth set of the night, we will start with our new artist, Il Peach, from her digital release, Eavesdropping, and we'll play Rodeo. And then from 2025, Homemade Haircuts, from their second CD, Goes Swimming, track one, Great Lakes. And by the way, they are a local band. We'll hear about them in a second. And then Longboat from their 2022 release from the CD The Cold War Volume 2. It's a whole CD about different instances of people and their viewpoints in World War II. And this will be track five, will be Prague Spring from Prague, Czechoslovakia. Hope you enjoy. Keep it locked.

need us, soldiers in the streets. The government betrays us, history repeats. Soviets invade us, soldiers in the streets. The government betrays us, history repeats. History repeats, Red Army in the streets.

0: You are listening to WUSC FM and HD1 Columbia. This is DJ BOC, and this is Time Warp. Our final set of the first hour started out with Ill Peach from the digital release, Eavesdropping, that was Rodeo. And then from their 2025 release, Homemade Haircuts, the CD Goes Swimming, track one, Great Lakes. And Homemade Haircuts is a four-piece indie rock outfit from Columbia, South Carolina, originally a bedroom recording project. The group has developed its effervescent live sound through years of touring the Southeast. Put out two CDs so far. First one was Sun Showers. This one was Goes Swimming. Also have a single EP release now called Clown. Then our final song was from Longboat, and it was a CD called The Cold War Volume 2, 11 different tracks about the Cold War between the U.S. and Russia, and different perspectives from people in different countries. We are at the top of the hour, so we will do a couple of PSAs, and then we will get rolling into the second hour of Time Warp. Keep it locked.
1: Dad, can I ask you something?
2: Sure, what's up?
1: There's this girl I kind of like.
2: Well, if there's one thing I know, it's women.
1: Really?
2: Well, they didn't call me Velvet for nothing.
1: I don't get it.
2: Smooth. I was smooth.
1: Oh.
2: Anyway, it's easy. You just got to impress her. Show her how strong you are.
1: Okay, but how?
2: Just, I don't know, pick up a lot of heavy things around her.
1: Like what?
2: I don't know, desks, chairs, people. Grunt, if you have to.
1: Grunt?
2: Yeah, be like, ugh! Try it.
1: Ugh!
2: Ugh! See, there you go. And you should dress up. Start wearing a shirt and tie.
1: I'll look like a dork.
2: No, you'll look successful.
1: Okay.
2: And finally, you can start using my cologne. The ladies love it, so don't be shy. Splash it on.
1: Thanks, Dad.
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0: Speaking of blood donation, if you weren't there at the beginning of the show, I will repeat. So the American Red Cross says blood donors are needed even after the tens of thousands of people donated this week. The U.S. is facing a blood supply crisis that could last the entire summer, potentially delaying surgeries, trauma care, and other treatments. Red Cross spokesman Daniel Paris tells Axios, "We are grateful for all who have rolled up a sleeve this summer to save lives. We still need more donors to give in the coming weeks to not only rebuild the blood supply, but also help sustain a stable blood supply throughout the summer. Think about giving blood. I do. It's worth it." Okay, moving on to hour two of Time Warp. So, this is DJ BOC, and this is Time Warp. Again, on WUSC FM and HG1 Columbia 90.5 on your dial. We'll start out with our new artist of the week. That is Deer Tick from their CD Coin-O-Matic. And we'll play track two, Mary Singletary. And then we'll go back to Clay Idols, except this time we'll be grabbing it from the vinyl Falling Down Backwards. And we'll play Side A, track two, Flower Thief. That was a 1999 vinyl. And then back to Grant Hart's extended play vinyl 2541. And we will play this time Side B, the first track, Come Come. So Deer Tick, Clay Idols, and then Grant Hart. Hope you enjoy. Keep it locked. This time, Side B, the first track, Come Come. So Deer Tick, Clay Idols, and then Grant Hart. Hope you enjoy. keep it locked.

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This is DJ BOC, and this is Time Warp. That first set of the second hour started out with the new band Deer Tick from their CD Coin-O-Matic, and that was track two, Mary Singletary. And then back to Clay Idols from the vinyl Falling Down Backwards, and that was side A, track two, Flower Thief. And then Grant Hart from his 45 RPM big vinyl 2541, the EP released, side B, track one, Come Come. And a little write-up. So with respect to Grant Hart, it's Grant Vernon Hart, and he actually passed away September 13th, 2017. Was an American musician best known as the drummer and co-lead vocalist of the punk rock band Husker Du. After the band's breakup in 1988, he released his first solo album, Intolerance, before forming the alternative rock trio Nova Mob, where he moved to vocals and guitar. His solo career became his main focus after the dissolution of Nova Mob in 1995. And as you look down through his discography, you can see that this album was one of his two EPs. So in 1988, he put out 2541, which is what we just played. And then he also played All My Senses, or released All My Senses EP in 1990. Studio albums, it said Intolerance, Good News for the Modern Man, Hot Wax, and Argument. Just a little history there. Okay, on to our next set of the night. We will start with our new artist, Faye Lasse, and that is from the digital release, Elephant in the Room, it's Cure Upon the Hill. And then back to Plains from their vinyl, I Walked With You A Ways, side A, track five, Hurricane. And then back to True Believers from their vinyl, True Believers, side A, track three, So Blue About You. Hope you enjoy. Keep it locked.

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This is DJ BOC, and this is Time Warp. That second set of the second hour started with Fa Lasi from the digital release Elephant in the Room, and that was Cure Upon the Hill. And then Planes from their vinyl I Walked With You A Ways, and that was Side A, Track 5, Hurricane. And then True Believers from their vinyl release, True Believers, Side A, Track 3, So Blue About You. And True Believers were a rock band from Austin, Texas, active from 1982 to 1987, founded by the brothers Alejandro and Javier Escovado. True Believers were rooted in hard rock with touches of country and rebellious energy of punk rock. They found critical praise and toured with many leading bands of the 1980s, but never broke out of cult status to achieve mainstream success, due in part to their hard-to-classify style. Okay, they, from a discography, only released two albums, True Believers, which is the one I just played, and then in 1986, and then in 1994, Hard Road, which is a Royco disc compilation, so probably had some of these tracks and some other ones. That was it for them. Okay, on to our third set of the night. We'll go back to our rotation artist, and this is Almost Monday from the digital release. I guess it's Almost Monday. I don't actually know what the release name is. We are going to play Delicate, and then back to John Mayall's Blues Breakers. From the vinyl Chicago Line, we'll play Side B, Track 1, Fascinating Lover. And then back to the Slugs from their vinyl Nonstop Holiday, Side B, Track 5, The Price of Fame. Hope you enjoy. Keep it locked.

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This is DJ BOC, and this is Time Warp. Okay, that set started with Almost Monday. Digital release, song was Delicate. Then John Mayall's Blues Breakers from the vinyl Chicago Line. Side B, track one, Fascinating Lover. And then the Slugs from their vinyl Nonstop Holiday, side B, track five, The Price of Fame. And a little write-up on the Slugs. So the Slugs were an American rock band from Chicago, Illinois, United States, my neck of the woods. Started in 1983, the band played power pop influenced by such bands as The Who, NRBQ, XTC, and The Smithereens. The group put out their first single, Walking in Circles, Give Me a Sunday, in 1986 on Sustones Records, and then a second single, Back to the Playground, Now They Can All Lie Down, was issued on Pravda Records in 1987. In 1988, while still a trio, the Slugs put out their first album, Nonstop Holiday, which is what we just played from. On Pravda Records, the record sleeve displayed a photograph of an adolescent Mike Halston, which is one of the band members. The band subsequently released two more albums, Fort Fun in 1992 and Junior in 2000. And that's as far as they went. So, but out of Chicago nonetheless. Okay, moving into the final set of the hour of the show. We'll start out with our rotation artist, Sunday Club, from their CD Sunday Club. We're going to play track two, Blue Wave, and then back to Homemade Haircuts. But this time we'll go to The Sun Showers, which was released in 2022. And we'll play also track two, Jasmine, and then Longboat, back to their CD, The Cold War Volume 2. This one is track 11, Too Much Peace. Hope you enjoy. Keep it locked.

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This is DJ BOC, and this is Time Warp. Okay, that fourth set of the hour started with Sunday Club from their CD Sunday Club, and that was track two, Blue Wave. Then Homemade Haircuts, the Columbia bass band, from their 2022 release, Sun Showers. Track two, Jasmine, and then Longboat from their CD, The Cold War, Volume 2, Track 11, Too Much Peace. And a little write-up on Longboat. It's an eclectic, prolific pop rock band based in Seattle, Washington, masterminded by Igor Keller. The ever-changing project features a rotating cast of contributors and spans a vast variety of genres, from garage rock to electronica. You can explore their extensive catalog of over 30 albums on their official website. They blend pop, rock, electronic elements. Conceptual albums release as deeply thematic projects such as historical disaster songs from the Century Limited and Cold War Perspectives, the Cold War 1 and 2 albums. We played Cold War 2. Okay, we have a little time left, so I'm going to throw in one more band by the name of Nightbus, and I bumped into them actually on Spotify because I was listening to some of this other stuff. So we are going to play from a four song release that they did. We're going to play the track Mirrors. See what you think. Hope you enjoy. Keep it locked.

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This is DJ BOC, and this is Time Warp. And that final song I squeezed in there is from Night Bus, which is a Manchester-based alt-post-punk band blending the late-night electronica, trip-hop, and reverb-soaked guitars. Formed by Olive Reese, Zach Melrose, and Jack Cuttier, the group released their debut album, Passenger, on October 10th of 2025.